said to be my selector. Each and everybody my down, alright. Mike and I'm a hand, father, we are the other star. Here we come with your selection. Murder of spider, alright, stand for 1, 2. Alright, here we come my selector, watch out my down, alright, me the maestro. Here we come, each and everyone. Step it up, style.

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0: 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I'm missing you.

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1: For God's sake.
2: Pirates. Oh, Jim. If that's what you're thinking, you're dead wrong.
3: When I was just a lad, looking for my true vocation, my father said, "Now, son, this choice deserves deliberation. Though you could be a doctor, or perhaps a financier, my boy, why not consider..."

0: Friendship and adventure are what we can't live without.
1: And when you're a professional pirate,
2: that's what the job's about.
0: Upstage, lads! This is my only number. No kicks of Francis Drake. The Spanish all despise him. But to the British, he's a hero, and they idolize him. It's how you look at buccaneers that makes them bad or good. And I see us as members of a noble brotherhood.
1: Hup! Hey, ho, ho.
0: Oh, I love
1: on the road to
0: poetry
1: and before we lose our tempers, we will always count to ten.
0: On occasion, there may be someone you have to execute.
1: But when you're a professional pirate,
3: you don't have to wear a suit.
4: What?
5: I could have been a surgeon. I like
6: taking things apart.
7: I could have been a lawyer, but I just had too much heart.
3: I could have been in politics, because I've always been a big spender.
8: And me, I could have been a contender.
0: Some say that pirates steal and should be feared and hated. I say we're victims of bad press. It's all exaggerated. We'd never stab you in the back. We'd never lie or cheat. We're just the best, the nicest guys you'd ever want to meet. Well, look at us, Jim. We're a festival of conviviality.
9: Conviviality.
6: That's conviviality, stupid.
9: That's what it said.
10: We're ready, old Capitan.
11: Good. You men guard the ship while I'm gone. We'll be back as soon as we get Jim.
10: Aye, aye, Captain.
11: Cast off, Mr. Beaker. Thanks for coming along, men.
12: Are you kidding? Jim's family.
13: Yeah.
0: Tell the truth, lad. Do you really think the captain and the squire are planning to share the treasure with the likes of us? Can't he? No. And we've been the rightful owners. Flint's own crew, who shed our blood getting it here. Join us, lad. Don't nick your compass to the treasure hunt and get a full share.

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You'll be loyal and fair and on the square. And most importantly, when you're a professional pilot.

sound. 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Now, this process, unless we pay it tremendous attention, begins to separate us from the reality of the now. Am I being clear?

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If it wasn't for the independence, if it wasn't for the small little cities and the few little ghetto guys trying to make music, it would have never happened. Some of these guys will never make a dime. Some of these guys will be poor and die alone. But in the process, they've been the true renegades. 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

I think so. Sanka boy, a free a community, Stuttgart, no, a whole say a passport, no, a yes, your coin say, Yami Adma, 17th October, no, a more a Baha Ababa, you know, more summit, my union, a war, a year, a birth, no, so no, more body, say, a bedroom 17th. 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
1: I make orders, people have issues with it, and so because of that I have a bodyguard. I'm a circuit court judge. Under our rules I'm not entitled to one, but I have one now because of the threats from people like Abronye.
0: And you know, sa court, sa lawyer ni judge, otina bronye case, yes, sa judge kruya, then ta court wa ena kwe na manfo binomwega se why se bribia sa den ta court hono ana simbia ubia bechin u social media bia no ho ena yedinuko.
2: Witi bafo. A Ghanaian nesa or ye based in Techima Hanso. Ya National Security ko pick it up last week Saturday mre. Na en samwa ye kadefa nurse yi ho eye inconsistent. Wa ebuja for ban nese mo ba pick no mo se mo investigating no for Momo fraud. Momo fraud no mo drive no from Techima straight away to Accra National Security headquarters. Ewi ye ya mo processing for court mo se eye cool plot with one lady TikTok ye nim se friend Ghana Jollof enra wo kopie mo quarter na wo he charge sheet no a de di kan ye se publication of false news ukrona all publicate no any charge sheet no so de to so me no ye se o lazy with obi a ye friend Ghana Jollof se omo betu aban agu afei no so no onya certain financial support from this Ghana Jollof in their quest to overthrow government. Just say, charge sheet in so basa. Yedene eko adenta court. Adenta circuit court wa. Judge ni awati case in a social case in the din wasi debi. O makwai Emma Mrs. Salome awiti bafu befi nye ye. Because the charges and the issue borders on the security of this nation. It yam fanam kwatwira ban kokomu na wotwe mi no ne yansam fanamra pending further investigations by the Ghana Police Service. Upon all the charges of Ghana Police Service they are born on the charge sheet omunyo mo investigations in here. Te yam fanam kwatum na wotwe mi no na omuntum nton koso nton investigation so by granting the bail mani befie e ma investigations to aswa according to the Delta Circuit Court judge enyeye. First of all, me were a video of the Adenta Circuit Court judge confessing say any ma bi any ruling bi enipa bi nye ho nti na any nye ho nti eni nipa bi ti sa abronye specifically obo abronye di any one am crying about the guard kan ho. He also made other interesting revelations. Me boss a video no di achire. On this same matter, lawyer Paul Adomochiri etransenura a devil deep into this issue. A compare, a contrast, Ghana yemra, charge sheeta, ye de aboya mami salumi. 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adenta circuit court judge ono anka sa na numu ton ni se mo di to dwa na afi lawyer paul adomo chiri so chechiri mo no me de no so atato dr mahmud bawumia his excellency o say the story of how a techiman based nurse and mother of three, including a four-year-old, Salome Bafo Ewiti, was picked up in the middle of the night by national intelligence officers and has been remanded for 2 weeks on suspicion that she is abetting the publication of false news is very worrying to read. This is not the Ghana we want to build. To read. This is not the Ghana we want to build. I can assure Ghanaians that when given the opportunity, our intelligence agencies will not be reduced to chasing citizens for insulting the president or anyone else. I have always disavowed a politics of insults and will remind all in the political space of the need to be decorous. The ideas we need to transform our nation won't come from insult. But I also remind the NDC government that any infringement on the right to free speech pushes our democracy backwards. Free speech, as unpalatable as it may be sometimes, is the foundation of our democracy. Even more worrying is the government's continuous selective application of our laws through the judiciary. Some citizens can insult and walk freely. Others insult and are jailed because the government doesn't like the target of their insults. Please, release Salome Bafo Ewiti and all others who have been similarly charged and jailed. God bless our homeland Ghana and help us to resist oppressor's rule. And His Excellency Dr. Mahmud Bawumia say, what it is? Story and nam various media platforms, both social and traditional. Say, nurse ni bad time okura kodami ensa. 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Fast forward, I mean, cover the video of the Adenta Circuit Court Judge 1, Enra, or Tran case in the so. The fears, the revelations, we are with the lawyer Paul Adom Ochre, and so episode as also.
3: Adenta Judge, yes, her leadership and her honor.
4: Her lordship,
3: say honor, say Angela Atachi. Dino enono atachi o se atachi aha nti mummy enko tie no ensem o kan just 2 minutes a second na yenko ye bra ni ato ankomo no so.
1: The president come and commands the judge to do as you please. The judge is the referee. And so as you talk, someone else is also going to talk. And then based on the law, the judge will decide. And so once a decision is made, if you're not happy, there are systems put in place for you to resolve that. Question it, go to a higher court appealing it, and all sorts of measures put in place. So going out and expressing your frustration to the public, it's very inappropriate. And if the Ghana Association wishes to really work and bring these people to order, a lot of lawyers will be having issues in this country. Everybody is now going to the gallery. They want to speak to the media so that they look like, oh yeah, because most politicians now are lawyers. And so it has become a game of who is louder out there. But that shouldn't be. I have been at the receiving end of some of these comments. I don't tell Second Court One, it's me. Every time I make orders, people have issues with it. And so because of that, I have a bodyguard. I'm a Second Court judge. Under our rules, I'm not entitled to one, but I have one now because of the threats from people like Abronye and stuff like that, who has never even been to my court, who I have never tried his case. But all of those things happened because maybe some people feel that I make orders that do not favor them. But when you are dispensing justice, you don't look at people's faces. You look at the facts that are presented before you. And if I keep making decisions based on the facts that are before me, it has nothing to do with any individual or any group of persons. So you don't go about and threaten me for doing my job. If you are not happy with what I am doing, you go to the higher court. You go to the higher court of appeal, and then if they agree with you, they will not change my decision.
0: Efa nia esi ye ho ya ba fo mo man ko tie no
5: an ko dan ya o se kwan no etime ye bi fo ye nia ba yi fo mu e ya wa won nan mu en ko ni jina da kemi no o se ni su bri no e ma judge e te ki notice o ka se ye ma na konya ntina so na so ni na no e mu vu court no e ma court no se ye fa ni ko sie e we police ko kuru fo na wotwe ni yemu o na wotwe ni yemu an ni ma
6: ni nyina ne se obo hwehwe
5: grama to
6: Ghana Jollof for more penalty in Tino. Young Fanning Tim Copin says,
5: you
6: bet me at Ghana Jollof. You are also back out to see Ghana Jollof, the one who's all UK. It has already been to me, Ghana Jollof, a Bassamian to mention it.
5: Because the Italian said, you put a MP. The judge says she's not inclined to grant it because the issue from the facts is a border on national security. And she has been charged with a misdemeanor. The misdemeanor, the charge is that abetment of crime towards publication of false news. So she is not even the principal person. If granted Agondo say, Onumpo Eyepata, and she has lied, she has clearly not guilty. Why do we still hold her? We are watching for 5 days now, from Saturday at 11 p.m. Bakotino on the beach. Oh, maybe a tea. Eya juma as next. Ewo kanse Ketima Nhansia. Wame ni man kituwa umu 4 years. Ada anagibesium. Bako chio mame. Ede hanko fe guni sande. Bushi eni ubi ubi ya. Ya bako. And now. Court ni se. on money be remanding for 2 weeks because police say investigations air course. And once it borders on national security, you know, you give a opportunity to the police to complete their investigation. This is highly unfair to the liberty of the accused person. Highly, highly unfair. And I believe that well many citizens of this land must speak on these matters because it is becoming one too many. We need to sanitize our system. We need to sanitize the power of arrest and how we are using the power of arrest against well meaning people of this republic. This lady is not a TikToker. She's not a Facebooker. She's not a politician. And on the attached sheet, music the said Ghana Jollof is domiciled in the United Kingdom, only Ghana Hampo. So why do we continue to hold her? Almost 7 minutes day in and day out. Even Enra, Yeba court, the charge sheet at that court is completely different from the Enomdi Abbey. They have amended it.
7: Yes, I'm not funny. I'm funny.
8: Put me a plan, I'll swear.
7: About the other Roma.
8: Who are you?
7: That's only
8: Ohio. Oh, and I'm one that's not a minimum here. Meninam Connecticut, Hartford, hey, yeah.
7: I couldn't say maybe can make your gun and for no matter what you for so. No matter Isaac has said, or Bomond in time because now calling connected. But Obama, Ghana Jollof meaning your TikTok. And my little baby, you know, you're Ghana, hey, you guys say you wait. You're that sorry, Daco. Etienne said, I come to grab an app and so I come to me, Ghana Jollof. And I know you follow. 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I see you could see him. In fact, you know, I focus on mutual letters in Bibiana. You're ready and can you see Hannah? And I will say, you didn't have a seed, you are. No, you say, and you're the Babbage Patel. It's a seed, you are.

0: We also want to find out that Australia, I also have $260 million, and also in Bonia, and almost for the good container, what they call Temaport, and so now Coco for narcotic control for any DNA and a customs division, I hope for them, and they put the harbor food now, and share me a little bit of money, boom, and still a normal clearance and colour. Na process is very important. And what if we go? If we say the two months to come, we will be a come by a Ghana. No, the normal question, no bonia question. So we any day they say we pay butum. We move the big container. We move the thing. We do. We do. We try to move. I just say could be. Could be. I'm on. Born on action. And the answer. And if you move, as a cost of parliament in being the committee. Now, MPP, what can be anything? What can be near the only thing? Now, and no one why no and a territory? Because the human, you move be our territory or one channel over a total of $1 billion worth of cocaine. And they are finished and came over. And this is President Mahama and Pence or cocaine here, cocaine there, cocaine everywhere. $1.1 billion, you know. You know who be our territory. Drive any enemy and you have to walk in one more country to get to be a or only pick out one of our old three fans of cooking at Rima. And to the effort, you beat our woman say, why not any territory? Now then I buy an air catacata for us. And you also support, you know, it could do what? And the Bonino, it could do what? Not a consignment, you know, it could do one of the theater they call a Bononia. And you be on fashion, bearing the cost of scanning, bearing the cost of. Clearance procedure then your passport. Now why not the years that procedure is not the terminal cocaine call France and metafitamin dia call Australia. Why not and the years that you may know now crime bank so any other as well. And be also you may cure the set knock for narcotic control for beer for any border harbors, any customs, any minister for interior, any minister for transport. And one year to test our yet you may have to a month after. One more after the other, one may have said, and one name, maybe so 33 ounce and corona. And you know, pain or more year, yeah, now so I must find the one in a free move. Then, Pono, and Pono, and Bano Ghana, and near my mind who brought any coming to town with the air or security home, the division yashe, now in the one day, the Dima, this will be a thank you town with the Nakatram. At the same, Nakoban is saying, and you could do of friends, France, and Australian, and a deal of France. One year, one and a year at Capua, one music over 1 billion, except then Bonnie actually. And you'll be a buyer of this way, I want to honor security, whom is via San Antonio. But 2 years was up for Connie, I won't pass the world behind your home. And Bonnie will find it because me so at Bagana, Gogana, I am Yakokin, Yakokin, the Hindu free back. Final essentially, natural Spain is number 2 months over 18 months. I'm a Bonia Cassia, Sabi Druhe, and then I buy a Katakata, so it's useful. And I have bought airport to Honsua, airport to Port Name, but the Bonin said Pia Arsenal, and my sheets never hold. And they put more air saying, then the stay at Paho, 1 year, one more prison, one more air shine, a Kato money, they are precious coming. And almost coming, and I almost coming, and I say, no, it's here, and to me, you know, deal cramp on day, and I buy no air, so they pay ya, so they have to over 1 billion cocaine, and name Mr. Mitchamme, and name Bonaire, and no, a good do amount of my old was once the HN1. Then you did to me, I said, you flip my old was some high entry, and those who grab the 3D, and I'm on 2 billion a day, and then to 3 billion a day, to a fair one. Let the money no young people will be on soon if there be official dinner for name, chief of Ghana Hammer. Who bet you have done the photo say? The Minyan, the Kofagana, one betcher, Pensino, main Sammy Hosso, not Ghana, Dean Pie, one of Sammy Sabia, you to me any day, Yina. Nanina, no, a big yasse, a yasse, ya, ah, else a parliament, the AGPR, while we trip our constituency, while we bet Yahoo piano, and so with these 7 days, Yana, watch it back, if I ever back. Now, one thing we are a very urgent.
1: Okay.
0: Yes, the man and this one Friday, and then we say, Opa, a big widow. I shall take it and get it over the chin, money from cocaine, from cocaine, from, and meet in watch it, and meet in watch it, not cocaine, yeah, this is good for mine, and what they say, and next for mine, cocaine for, and it determines one of their president.
1: I see.
0: One of their,
1: one of them for.
0: And for our security.
1: I'm going to go to the house. Was said that this should be a one who draws Sierra Leone or Nona, a dear Walker Campina, or said to Ghana, dear beer transit point, Kaka, ever before Hanomo, near Tosumi and Sam, or my picking up to Sir Edda Fairbank won't pay the form with the ACI begin to come for the first one side, you beat him up and from a CBA. We better say we know again enough. I listen to my civil fear to Nassi, and Sana, where you won't come on, now you to Anamoana.
0: Now,
1: for
0: that, I said, we'll get my stuff for us tomorrow. Abano, Sabia, Ghana, who to be fire being your group. And the Ghana for you soon again is removed. Now, what you control for no? A year at the port of Wano, any BNI for the security agencies name, one year, one more, so the issue after come back Ghana and over 1 billion worth of cocaine. As a judge, Ghana, France, Australia, the first time I think I've been used up already.
2: Reverend, for Joe, in team for Joe, and a yet in a nano, a far cooking sense, some na Peace FM ye no no kasa afa ho se omo hye se omo pese parliament transe ewo sansense mi huno ho komobo na odi 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
3: 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I think se me as eye communication officer of eye MPP, there is no way, and even ye banu deni eye Dr. Alhaji Mahmudu Bawumia ababonti abe kase, nobody would endorse politics of insults. Nobody. From MPP's end, nobody endorse politics of insult. But this is also not to say, sir, yenka amount for anu entum. It is when mimuni, sir, it is a way, try as much as possible to put the freedom of speech in a very bad situation. As a person and as people, you know, we are entitled to express opinion. And express your opinion, you know, a free speech. We are not can say obi enche bien di ho say obeka obi anu atum se ma wonye de onchre na adwen ana ma onkasa se bi so obi inkasa ye mu no bibi anto ye ana bibi enche ye a one nipa okan no ho asem sai nipa no wo akwenya se wode nipa no beede ebe kokot. 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But this kind of arrest are also in the last vanise since NDC took over no e ya be ye a trend bi a me imagine mu no any time a issue bi be ba e di government ne be ko e ye a bad situation muno no afa 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for enkasa mfa ho bebre intino ene ye nkoche ababa awai said ye be ya ye de divert attention every the main issue a border on eye the security of the country. Eko came a dead year, say, Ababa, yes, to say, MTN, everywhere you go. Sisi Koko, and once and some, Abba, yet to say, MTN, everywhere you go. Maybe I'll be far, I will end this year by Mubiano, Koko, once and some. And you know, this is just a strategy to divert attention from these negative trends, Ekoso, under this government. And I'm on the Aquaquayade, Aquacochi. Baba away. This is something that we should all condemn. Said the MD Kai Ekayeno. The American say, at MDD in our politics, I will never support it, irrespective of which side of the political divider, Nipaniede, is Fiba. I will never endorse it. And I know, say, any well meaning Ghanaian. Any well-meaning MDP member and so no will not endorse a year at MDD in our politics because MPP a traditional, this is not known at MDD and a part of our tradition. And you know, naturally, MPP 4 years and so at MDD so. But, se BBC is here, a quiet a year, a bino, any decision.

Eba abemu since 2025. Ushi nipa hudwa omu asiti omu wa. Omu ye affiliated to MPP ya. Eye unprecedented. It has never happened in the history of our politics since year 1992 ye ba back into the Fourth Republic. It has never happened. In school, abem BMU. This overwhelming, like he beats it. What do I say? Obit is a quiet buffo abroad yet. Yachino. For no reason, he didn't cook or near dinner for me, which for me, and he's very, very bad. So, Reverend in Tim for your Obekaya, somewhere April 2025, every Z a concern about a flight beer. Abba Ghana, wabra na flight, you know, like a one sense, some be brave. Ah, or no raising concern, say, a suspicious, say, they are dealing in a cocaine and a money laundering. MP raising those concerns from nowhere, the government caused his arrest. Say, yeah, MP before, and I a DNIC form. I resisted this kind of attack on the empire and ka ono so so no omo ye dey omo chini di no koto but o wetin I say enti no so we share eye obi ti say adenta kumi ono so so judge for sense ma e baaye omo ni eye empenipo bi ko si a e wo restaurant bi in connection with eye chief justice Tukunu ana omu yi na fi eye na jaso Adenta Kumi could raise concerns about the meeting a course between some judges no mu ye on the panel no mu di sa adwuma no enu so so Adenta Kumi dey e kwachi no iti minya amo ye chene se achichi achichi na e koso no it is like a trend bia e go against political opponents. And me as a communication officer of MPP Germany, I think we are calling on this government to put a stop to it. Because omu chasa boni bi ene di aede, e di atoho. Na meka, esi subi use, di e wose NDC for any woman bain, President John Dramani Mahama Odanu, e wuni se, se di e, abuwa ye friend se, abuwa ye friend se, Oponko say ye abua bia say you dine podia 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What UK? In that place, Musi ono na ye Ghana Jollof. Mwaka sama sababantin, ababeka se, the person in question no, eye domiciled in UK. Intinu, the first thing is that the woman in question enye Ghana Jollof. And at the next leg of the argument, Amoyeni said, Mameno, a false publication. False publication, a misdemeanor. A misdemeanor. And you know, why would you base on misdemeanor to send someone to jail for 2 weeks pending investigation? So, and you know, Oshie, the issues emanating from the Soria

0: a farmer, me one. A trace say something is wrong, something is right. And I will also ask a question, sir. Identity and issues of this nature, no, there be a identity court one. Okay. What we have to know as a year of my ma. I think it will be a year identity court one. And this woman too, we are pa, yeah, the Oba Babi Jina with him, and we share the charge sheet in some of the water. And they are yet so funny, Granny said, almost only Ghana Jollof, no, air planning a coup d'etat against President Mahama and in Abai. Seriously? And you based on this to remind a woman or woman, me and son, a 4-year-old in custody for 2 weeks, which is very, very unfair. And the question I'm asking, sir, Nipano, the incident happened in a year, you need security services for her. Why would you put this woman through such an ordeal? It is very, very unfair. And this is where I have a big problem with a NDC government led by President John Dramani Mahama. Some people who led the campaign for NDC said worse things.
1: Yura ata ma memra mkakra na ye bone tofa emaye me bisa o ese sisi e uma reference bi se ebrebi ntim fojo kokin sense mo rezi niema yansum na unsusu se sisi e okole parliament na odimandi se ye meye nhwehwemu ufi se saa nsemi ebeye adwuma se ebrebi de no yamfa nya adwuma na na nani etosu bio unsusu se sisi ya no ababa wa ya yaremande ni chuwisi bie mwe ni lawyers no entimi enye apila na
0: diye chene se minu ya momeda se ababa wa ni diye no I know se the lawyers are working around the clock to secure her freedom and I believe se the lawyers have listened to the lawyers, no, who share the arguments they have made, any someone or Makan. In the first place, say, judge, no, if the judge was minded, and can any counsel or remand it, Mahamenukra, in the first place, because who share charge sheet, Omudi, to one in someone or Makana, they could not provide any concrete evidence. To substantiate the Omo Kano. And for me, for her to even say, you are reminding you for 2 weeks pending investigation, you know, and you're laughable. It is very, very unfortunate on the part of the judge. And I also listened to her and her interview, Bia, or no, a raising concern, sir, or my judgment, Bia, now I'm on for air, you know, nine lawyer. For Adani and Bibia no multimedia. So, in the first place, as a judge, she doesn't even have any business granting interview the way she did. She has no business granting interview the way she did. And this tells me the kind of judge she is. It is very, very unfortunate. In Jiminia, yes, the lawyers are working around the clock. So big me kiss you say ababa wano obenya ne fa hu die but the American is say e kwan a aban yi e di NPP you know supporters any those who have you know relations with NPP e di faso no omu twa sabone atoh se enka eyeyi e na omu ye based on fairness so easy for ADATM on social media everywhere. They say worst thing. than the Ghana Jollof egg, and I say the woman here, Machini, Akana, Wapeshi. But these people are there. Yenche, aye Kevin Taylor. Example, na branching come for Ghana and Penny for Udia in Fuatem, Udia so Fuatem. Every well meaning Ghanaian, like every person in Ghana or who do a high position, a branch do Piatem and a bay a branch by Ghana. No mama security up on mobile, no abandoning na momentum, no sarco. He sits on air every now and then to insult, to malign, to say things are yet so dominant about people. Nobody no abandoning walk. Now, be sorry, that's a bit on so air can send back home, you know, and no dear Sabi, a foul president Mahama, anyway, any opposition for you are causing arrest upon arrest. It's very unfortunate. We should be fair in handling these things. We as MPP, we don't support insult, we don't support it in any way. But say you better cramp down on it, dear, and we should be fair in dealing with the matter. Then, you say, you're targeting only NTP people and we subject them to unfair treatment, unfair arrest, and all the kind of things that are the air caution.
1: So, what do I know? Yes, you know.
0: Yes.
1: First,
0: on that one, I will call on the government, any of the security agencies, to be fair in their dealings. Now, things, you know, making sure say, they operate based on rules, based on the laws. Now, on the subject of the cocaine, the attorney said, Reverend Intifodo, he has been very consistent in calling on the government to make sure, say, the air cost of the minimum, and no bad day. I know be brasse. And I don't know, said the MDK Kayan. And this year, Ababa, yes, a cocaine wounds and some, pay MTN everywhere you go. From March 2025, March it happened in April, Reverend in Team for your LRZ alarm concerning flight to be about Ghana, near suspicious or mudling cocaine and money laundering. These issues have been persistent. And the questions we are asking is, and the fact, say, your mind, you be up on at all. Say, you be cocaine with that under this government. What is happening? What is really happening? This is a very, a bad issue. Ma or mine, Yenimu Yamwa Nanke Yenya under President Kufuado, who should be a president, a Kufuado, Eddie or my could do here, or my name Munyam raise of kind COVID by Munyamu. As it is, a Kufuado made a speech, and the whole world, everybody talked about it. Ghana became an icon, and Yababe, a reference point to the world. But now the story is changing. Now when you hear the name of Ghana, it is associated with cocaine, deals under this government. Very, very unfortunate. Very, very unfortunate. In CDA, can I say, President John Dramani Mahama, and in Abai, Omufa Omunaisifo, na cocaine, Sendamwa, Abeye Dejano, Omunche, Omunpe, Ehun, Anu, Sibire.
1: Okay.
0: Because it is not doing the image of the country any good. And imagine us how many ways so many am namasre. Say these things are not happening in isolation. There are a cartel, a group of people involved. It's my interest, as an isolated case, yes, you share certain criminals. There are campaigns behind this whole deal, and the question we are asking is, I didn't know ye man you mo. I didn't know Kosoa. The man who you intimate, you know, it could drama on a near. Is it that your ports any yeah airport ni ade ade no babia sa anyemu yipan dem pili fo wo ho no mudi fidi a o mudi be hwehwe etimi ehu sa anyema na ana. It is a technological problem. I believe the people who are in charge should be given the resources. Some bit me the achaki. And since I didn't know why, and sakura ne flu amani maede.
1: Ako.
0: And for me, yempeni fuwa ye disa ju medie na shom se narcotic control board ni omu a omu disa ju medie nu ejumano. 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
1: Yeah, that's
0: it. Because here
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0: 16-year-old mother of three, Salome Bafo, who was picked up in a midnight raid by supposed national security operatives over the anonymous Ghana Jollof social media account, was put before court this morning. Ms. Bafo was arrested on Sunday, September 13, 2006, between 11 p.m. and 12 midnight, with the family alleging that Salome is being wrongly linked to the infamous TikTok account Ghana Jollof, which has been a fierce critic of President John Dramani Mahama and, of course, the First Lady Lordina Mahama. Here's a report by our Bono East correspondent, Anas Sabit, chronicling the story so far.
1: Hansa is a quiet, close-knit community in the Techiman municipality of the Bono East region. It is the kind of place where everyone knows everyone and nothing happens without the whole town knowing. But on the night of Sunday, September 13th, something happened that has left this community shaking. At around 11:30 p.m., three individuals arrived at the home of Salome Bafo. Two men, one woman, all dressed in black uniforms, all claiming to be national security operatives. They did not present a warrant. They did not state the specific grounds for arrest. They simply told her brother, who was present at the time, that they were taking her to the regional command.
2: And I do 11, 12. Now, Lisa.
1: It was in the night around 11 to 12 a.m. My sister was in the hall watching TV and I was asleep. So what I saw was someone in a uniform like a police officer opening my door and waking me up. All they told me is to sit down and that they were taking my sister to the regional police command and that they would call me. That was the last time Auntie Frances saw her sister. Now, if Auntie's account is harrowing, his mother's is even heartbreaking. The elderly woman who lives in Jema in the Kintambo South constituency, the same constituency as First Lady Lordina Mahama, says she received a phone call on Monday from a man who identified himself as being with the Kintambo South National Security.
3: I'm sorry.
1: My phone rang yesterday morning, and after answering, the caller said he was calling from the BNI and asked if my daughter is Salome. So I responded, yes. He told me my daughter was the face behind Ghana Jollof and that she's arrested and her phone has been taken. He told her that her daughter had been arrested. And then he said something that froze her blood. Your daughter is Ghana Jollof.
3: No, say, but see, the Ghana Jollof.
1: He told me my daughter was the face behind Ghana Jollof and that she's arrested and her phone has been taken and is off and that I can call to confirm. The officers, according to the mother, later visited her home in person, repeating the same allegation, but she insists it is false.
3: So they
1: came and they were four in number. Then they played the voice of the Ghana Jollof from their phone.
3: And
1: I told them, that's not my daughter's voice. Then he started taking a video of me with a commentary that this is Ghana Jollof's mother. And I told them that is not true and that they should release my daughter so she take care of her children. To understand why this arrest has sparked national concern, we must understand the account at the center of it all. Ghana Jollof is an anonymous TikTok and social media account

Mama is disgracing his own government. This one, you need to now go and animate you. And then you Ghana Jollof now go and animate because Omuni now betting your chomo. What the upper chobi or did he attempt? It is you who is disgracing yourself because international community, Nigeria, including IMF, the World Bank, for an ano the firm because he injured no on Kikana Dentro Omuni. Some phone you now have all taken notice. In fact, U.S. State Department for air throwing you now in their reports. U.S. State Department of War, country report on Ghana, they are writing about how now government of NDC, John Mahama, Bebe, Wakwa, Sambebe, or no, Edina Bino is focused on arresting TikTokers who have nothing to. Now, who see OBC or Kwako ye kudita etu? Crime, be our case, oh, yeah, crime. Now, you must establish one person or one thing, intention and an act. See, this is basic. Class one, Nikro, all law school name. You must establish the intention. Any panel bonitri mupo or adini bisa ampa or else obetu abayano. And ampaso otu anamon anamono is all in line with say obeso otu abayane go. This is mamia or your nurse. And yes, oh yes, I mean I know a giant nurse. A human who fear oh yeah, bisa. In any case, so obi no obi exchange text messages. Say Ghana Jollof are sending mami Luisika. You see, and I know crime number one. I entro the first thing a police for here. No more confirm mami na humacho no. Omo can say omo chino because onone on ni pakro omo suspect so Ghana Jollof. Oh, in turn omo change goalposts since ambassy ne, and they continue to change the goalposts and they continue to expose themselves. See how the boss ne there? Yeah, bad onko me ne mo poya me mobo because ono kitchen blogger ne did attempt so many times. And they say for ono ankasa me press conference ono kan hoya mobo. They are using her against herself and her likes. They are using Onua CID boss no, against herself and her likes. She's a victim of kitchen blog and insult and attack and abuse of women. Yeah, friend, on Trunchen. Come back to the issue again. The issue is that first, a police for Kochi, Mammy, BNI for Nuko Fan, will fear my channel. Almost say, almost chin because almost suspected on the Ghana Jollof. No, what chin if you take him and I'm in the bedroom cry. I'm in the bedroom cry. Who said they have been exposed? And your mamma on the Ghana Jollof now, who change this story? No. Say, oh, and you know, Ghana Jollof now, nah, or no relationship with Ghana Jollof. Where is the evidence? Evidence is on Ghana Jollof exchanging messages. Now, imagine, when I was a more data, in the years of Ghana Jollof, you got in a brochure, nipple on your machati. Mammy went on in a chatiana. Mammy went on sending Nisikana. Mammy went to Obia, also Obia Shane video. Obia or online, Bia Shane will be a video. Be. Unless the thing is not of interest to the public. Who will be video be to me share? Yeah, yeah, video one go for share me there. And Kasabi said, yes, who will be here kudita now? Will be quite discussing kudita. Between 2020 and 2024, me meeting a many poor boys. In fact, before that, cry. Babokina, who you started here, many poor boys, and they be a candle, and I know Kufado, and I know Kufado, and who here will be a coup. Nay, a kakra, my yakas, and I know Kufado, I saw a ding. Now, so I didn't see the statue when they Burkina and the Bibetinese or Ghana near Khan, Niger, the SCN, a Khan, Maliku, see any a Khan, Ghana, any careful, and everybody careful. Send your governor, man, who could bet me, see, be very careful. Pop what in class, security aspect, or to me come on to know intelligence from Bema camp, say, send a busy, your coaching for Barton. Your coaching for Barton. This is unfortunate. Said just because more person would do a bit of intimidation, bullying tactics, cyber bullying and intimidation. You see, now me and my man has a try as MB. Now said the air can you see a bra, a EFS, a Bekumobino, a Dickensina, a Yari Bekumobino, a Dickensina song. They say NDC four must rescue President Mahama from this international embarrassment because politics necessary now, a song. Babies with sharp teeth necessary now, song. Old evil dwarfs necessary now, song. Omoma Ogu ground, they say ground, then yet. You have a government that is doing a major issue, which is what? Expressway. This whole week, in 2 weeks in the expressway, look, you're discussing here. Again, in Aqua Cosi, Hefa, Aqua Cosi, say, you're discussing a UA. Why? And can I buy a way to me, a Juma, a so, and he say expressway. What diverts your attention now from expressway and a promo to a government? And in the good will, I dare a papa, what buy you know? And I will away. And I away. Disgracing yourself. Mr. President, Mama Nankasa must be rescued because he's disgracing himself. This is a when your local disgrace or your international disgrace and guasia no di good no na by no.
This is a government that was supposed to create history. A government that was a way idea for being a leader. So what you mean we need a battle of our position? What's my papa? And you're

mwana mo frela ne suno mumfanche mi lano freswa ensure hantino mana yentimi mfamu wow friend wo me mi number na 6016292330649 bit me a friend so Jenny says, Ochina Anopa, it is Sunday program number bro. And then another Brahmin. And the program number bro, if I worry, same program last Monday, Shas, you know. If it was so, Yami had more China.

0: Nana, good morning.
1: Morning, let's say.
0: Namia Dumu. Me sorry. 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Yeah.
1: Okay. And I mean kasa we no so sana. And yeah, you know me. 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I feel poku ya ka se ni nyina. 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
0: yeah Joy News yeah
1: me ti ya no fat na ma ferry wo mi tiling. Say, oh my Ghana, I say we, it's me call international. Anything. Now, say, we touch him at the police station in the hall. Yet you be our baby, and I just say, can I? Oh my Ghana, you are saying, Bonopo. Now, I hope the echoes of my new mono. This is, you know, I'm a guy. 79 and 80s, you know.
2: Yes,
0: with us, but.

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0: Dear listeners, you are welcome to our presentation this very afternoon. And for those who are just tuning in, here's Radio Africa operating under Fries Radio for Stuttgart, 99.2 FM and 102.1 on cable. My name is David Edubuahen, and I'm waiting for my colleagues. They will be here very soon. Today on board, you know, I've already told you that we are going to have a special conversation this very afternoon. And we're talking about the centenary of Kwame Nkrumah, that is 100 years and above of Kwame Nkrumah, what did our dear president of Ghana did for Africa, and why there's going to be a memorial day in Africa, you know, being organized by the OMA. And quite luckily for me, I've got one of the organizers, and his name is Mr. Simon Chibi. Mr. Simon, you're welcome to Radio Africa this very afternoon, sir. Hello, Mr. Chibi, can you hear me? Hello, Mr. Chibi. Hello. Hello, Omar. Oh. Hello. You are on air, please. You are on air. So let me hear from you, please. Simon. Hello, Simon. Hello, Simon. Oh. Okay, good. Hello, Simon. Hello. Hello, Simon. Hello, you're on.
1: Yes, David, can you hear me now?
0: Yes, I can hear you now, please. I can hear you now.
1: Yes, from 1F Map Africa, I have King Akwago. King Akwago will take the charge to lead the 1 Map Africa team.
0: Yeah.
1: Now online, I have also King Abuka and Queen Edra.
0: Yeah.
1: So the three, but we anticipate more two to join the team if they are going to be able to join.
0: Mm-hmm.
1: I'm not sure whether they will be able or not, but they are supposed to be joining us. I hope they will join.
0: Mm-hmm.
1: So please, if they join, King Akwago is the one who is in charge. We will introduce them.
0: Okay.
1: As we have said, we are going to talk about our Memorial Day tomorrow. King
0: yes.
1: Akwago is in charge and the people of One Map Africa.
0: Yeah.
1: King Akwago. We have David Abu Boehm from Stargate Radio Germany. We are live on air.
0: Yes, please. Okay, you say your name, please. Your name.
1: I'm Simon Chibi from Zimbabwe.
0: Yes.
1: Secretary General for One Map Africa.
0: Oh, great. And you said you are with your team. Can they introduce themselves too, please?
1: Yes, let me give King Akwago to start to introduce himself.
0: Hello.
1: Yes, King Akwago, please, you can talk. Can you introduce yourself?
2: Yeah, go ahead, it's good. Can you hear me, please?
0: Yes, I can hear you, sir.
2: All right, thank you so much, King David. It's an honor. I'm Akwago Kadisin Fokwa from the heart of Africa, that is Cameroon. I'm the director of One Map Africa, the Pan-African table.
0: Yeah.
2: That's led by Pan-African One Map Africa. So we are organizing the Kwame Nkrumah anniversary. Obviously, it was September 21st, but we decided to celebrate it on September 20th because it's Sunday and day that is important for a lot of people. In a nutshell, One Map Africa is honored to be on board on your show. Thank you.
0: Oh, that is...
1: Okay, thank you. Queen Edra, please, can you introduce yourself, unmute and introduce yourself?
3: Thank you so much, King Simon. Thank you, King David, for hosting us this afternoon.
0: Fine afternoon.
3: My name is Edra. My name is Queen Edra Badha Kavati. I am the officer in OMA, and I come from East Africa, Kenya.
0: Oh, great.
3: Thank you so much.
0: You say your name one more time, please.
3: My name is Edra. Edra,
0: E-D-R-A. Queen Edra, right. Okay, Queen. Okay, I got you. Thank you. Thank you very much. From Kenya, right? Right. Okay. Oh, okay, my dear brothers and sister.
1: King Amuka. Please, King Amuka, unmute and introduce yourself.
2: Thank you so much, King. The old protocol of subs this evening, East Africa time. I'm King Amuka. I'm Jerry Donyango from Kenya, and also one of the leadership of One Map Africa. I'm privileged this time to join this wonderful meeting to discuss the celebration of Kwame Nkrumah. Thank you so much.
0: You're welcome. I'm very glad to embrace you this very afternoon right down here from Germany. That's right, Stuttgart, precisely, Radio Africa. I've learned that Mr. Simon is from Zimbabwe.
1: Yes, I'm from Zimbabwe.
0: So who is going to be, the speaker of the occasion to this very afternoon? Everyone on board will contribute individually?
1: Yes, everybody from the team now will contribute. Maybe I'm not sure how in 10 minutes each can contribute about 2 minutes to speak.
0: No.
1: Concerning the Memorial Day.
0: Yeah.
1: Maybe I will stay. We have King Queen Edra will talk maybe about 3 minutes about One Map Africa, his main objective. Yeah, that's all. But King Akwago will talk about the Memorial Day for tomorrow and the African table.
0: Okay.
1: King Akwago will talk about the unification and the Memorial Day and why it is so important for One Map Africa and all the African in African diaspora.
0: Oh, that is nice. That is very nice. Then let the ball roll now. Talking about the Memorial Day, we know that Kwame Nkrumah has done a great for the nation Africa and the world as at large, and it is not by chance that he was being, awarded the best leader in Africa in the millennium. You know, and once you've considered tomorrow to be a day that you want to, bring him into memory, then I will let you first and foremost tell us something about your program tomorrow, please.
1: Yes, King Akwago, the mic is
0: on. Yes,
2: thank you so much, King Simon. Thank you, King David, once more for hosting us. You know, we all say great minds like Frederick Douglass, Marcus Garvey, and subsequently Dr. Kwame Nkrumah of the Dire Necessity of the Unity of Africa. After having watched our family go into slavery for 4 centuries, and then subsequent colonization, our people realized that the leaders realized that it was of the dynasty of African or the African community to together start working, because it is like every other group on planet was against our people or taking advantage of our people or the divided nature of our people. So on the eve of independence is one of these icon leaders who decided that the independence Ghana would mean nothing unless the entire continent of Africa was free, and not only free independently but united in order to be a powerhouse for the respect of every black child on the planet to be commanded. So it's in this light that we expect to increase the gifts of the government and to lay a solid foundation of unity, socially, economically, and politically, of every African child on the planet. That is predominantly how the idea of One Map Africa came about. We started One Map Africa in 2021, because after I did this, you get to realize that there's no way any individual African nation to succeed without the unity of Africa. That was the main gospel of Dr. Kwame Nkrumah, the eve of independence. Now, finally, had an independent in 1957. Yes, that is how it happened. And we realized that as people of Africa, whether being in the governments or just being in cool or west, we had a major role to play, because the power of African youth lacks within the ordinary people in the street, not even the politicians, because we have realized that in as much as Nkrumah did not succeed, a lot of other subsequent leaders came across, struggled to do the same thing that he did to do, out the individual. Okay, and now we realize to go forward, we had to mobilize our people to really understand, because the key word here is to understand why it is very necessary for Africa to come together and work together. It somehow a kind of disgrace to individual African leaders stand on the stage in the United Nations General Assembly, asking for veto power, permanent seat in the Security Council. Meanwhile, that can really happen if we do not work together. Okay, we have realized that in the system that came from the colonizers is the reason why I is predominantly impoverished, even though we are the most endowed continent on the planet. Have a lot of riches, yet there's a lot of poverty that meets every eye on the continent, and people are just so, you know, just so ignorant of the paradox that is our reality. So that is particularly what One Map Africa is about. Get political unity for our people, get social unity, ethnic unity, intelligential unity, and finally spiritual unity for the people of Africa, for us to take our first place that was mandated for us by the King of the Universe, because before there was any other race, African people, the fathers and mothers of humanity, thank you. There has been a problem from One Map Africa come out.

0: Yes, Queen Edra will take that to say what is OMA and why we are organized for MoMA. Queen Edra,
1: Yes.
0: The mic is yours.
2: Thank you so much. Thank you so much, King David, and also the other kings in the house and all the listeners. OMA is a non-governmental organization. And basically, we are all dedicated, as an organization, we are dedicated in promoting dialogue among African nations and collaboration, integration, and our aim is to create a unified continent, one continent, Great. Which will speak and do each and everything for the benefit of the continent as a whole, of all citizens of the continent as a whole. And our organization, we have chapters, and we have also regional regions. Mm-hmm. So we have like regions, then we have chapters in each and every country. So we look at the strengths of each country mm-hmm. as much as also and how they can benefit the other areas of the East of the African continent.
1: Yeah.
2: And we come together, we involve our we have decided to just go back and check the systems which used to be there before and after the colonial time, and try to revive and work closely together with the chiefdoms and the chiefs and the kingdoms which used to be there, at least to go back to maybe where we lost our track from. And we are also looking at the economic status of the continent and ways in which we can uplift the living status of our citizens in the continent. So that is basically bringing the continent together and work as one family, one nation, as we move on.
1: Thank you very much. But before you go, perhaps you can help me to this question. What are your challenges as at now?
2: As of now, we end. One of the challenges was the language, because we realized that we have countries who don't speak who don't speak English mm-hmm. and they don't speak Swahili. So it has become that's one is a barrier, because language barrier also it brings, because we want to communicate. But at times you find we need an interpreter to come and interpret. Like I want to speak to somebody from Francophone countries. I don't know French. And those people, the other brothers, they don't know Swahili, because now I'm from East Africa. So that has been one of the challenges, but we are addressing it right now, because we are having Swahili classes going on for each and every person who wants to get in. And we are doing well. So once we have a unified language, that is Swahili, then now we can move on from there. So that has been, to me, it has been one of the main challenges. The other challenges is because we want to see, like, if it is food security, how do we go about it? Because we really have a huge chance of lands in all the countries, some of them they are agricultural viable. Mm-hmm. And but now we are trying to see how do we work around that, because we need huge resources to at least make sure that we transform those lands to agriculture mm-hmm. and we make sure that now we can be food secure.
1: Oh, that is so great. You know, I find it quite nice to see my brothers and sisters, I mean, trying to take Africa, you know, everything under their own shoulders, you know, or upon their own shoulders to say that, hey, we can do it. So why can't we organize ourselves? And to be in such an organization, I think, to tell me that language barrier is a problem, do I understand you? Because Africa is a very big country. And you are telling me that also perhaps somebody can help you too. We talk about finances, because to organize such a big organization like this, you need this financial support. How do you mobilize your financial concept? Can somebody?
0: Yes. Uh-huh. Yes, King Amuka will come on that one.
1: Yeah.
0: As One Map Africa, yes, for various projects.

0: except while we are also focusing on the celebration for the Kwame Nkrumah.
1: Good.
0: King Amuka, please take the mic.
2: Thank you so much.
1: My name is David. David Buahin is correct. David.
2: Oh, David. That's great. That's great. So the way we mobilize, one is we have a subscription where each members will subscribe to the organization. This also supports our activity. Number two, we have the projects. These projects that we launch across Africa and diasporas also support our activities. We have also some of the well-wishers that also may feel to help us going through these activities. So those are some of the core sources of the funds that this organization has been depending on. Take note that we are not depend mostly on donors. We depend mostly on our own, the projects that we do run across the Africa. So thank you. Back to you, David.
1: That is so nice. Now, then, I think I'll come back to Mr. Simon. You as a collaborator, it is not easy to organize such an occasion or an event which is coming on tomorrow. And but I'm asking myself, there are a lot of African leaders who has come to serve. But why is it that you chose, Dr. Kwame Nkrumah, and the day that he was being born to as a memorial event remembering him? Mr. Simon. Hello, Mr. Simon. Are you there?
2: Maybe he's having some connection challenges.
1: No, I've seen that he has muted himself. He has muted himself. But can someone on the among you, give me the reason why you chose 20th September as a memorial, that remembering the day Nkrumah was being born, as a special day for you to organize such an event?
2: All right. Let me come in with that briefly.
1: Great.
2: Since King Simon is not available for the moment.
1: Yeah.
2: The reason is because, after all analysis with all African champions that we had struggling for the independence of Africa during the colonial period, Nkrumah stood out because Nkrumah was this guy who was described as the man who could see tomorrow. Mm-hmm. What Africa is going through today is something that Dr. Kwame Nkrumah cried and explained to African leaders on May 25th, 1963, that should they hesitate to unite Africa, the future of Africa will be decimal like we have today. Okay, Africa is not something or a place where genuine children of Africa are proud of. Most of them are naive enough to go out of the country or out of the continent to seek for greener pastures because they think that there is nothing happening on the continent. Nkrumah saw this and he warned everyone else, but they did not listen to him. He was one of these persons who said that we do not look east or west, we march forward. And we cannot march forward without unity. He was so emphatic about this, and that is the reason why we decided to give him this honor. That he saw tomorrow, we want our people, but because most African leaders were so greedy with power, they refused to listen to him. That is why he deserved this special honor from us who have decided to carry on with the battle of the relay race. Thank you.
1: Oh, that is so great. And I think you are damn right. I'm also a Ghanaian. And I know that during in the 60s, while Nkrumah was fighting for African unity, even Ghanaians, my people from Antra, they were saying, but you can't unite Ghana. Why do you want to unite Africa? But he told them point blankly that without the unity of Africa, the Ghanaian independence will be meaningless. And he's damn right. Right. And people from somebody like President Nyerere at his time, move of his kind, they were having a different opinion that no, independence for African together is quite great, but we have to start it gradually. And they were for the gradual process, and those Nkrumah's peers were also saying that no, you have to start it now. But I have realized that even despite the fact that they opposed him, almost 60 years ago till now, none of the gradual process have come together. It has been like what those reggae musicians used to say, one step forward, two step backwards. We are still trodding backwards. We are still trodding backwards. So the automatic question, perhaps one of you can also help us. What should be, I mean, the outcome of tomorrow's meeting then? What are you expecting? I mean, I'm talking about your expectation.
0: Yes, as One Map Africa, our expectation, as I've said, with one leader of the African Chamber is to try to conscientize all the organizations that are pan-Africanist and also all individuals which are within Africa and outside Africa and diaspora to know that as Africans, we can make Africa the way we want. We can unite Africa. We are capable. And we can do it as Africans. That's why we are here as One Map Africa, to try to say it's not only One Map Africa, but it's everybody, all the organizations that are within Africa and in diaspora that support the unity and the unification and the economic emancipation and the empowering of the African people. So this is why tomorrow is so important, the conference so important, to give the legacy of our forefathers, our ancestors, who have laid the foundations for us as Africans to see where we want to go, so that as Africans, as it was proclaimed, that once we are united, Africa will be independent, and Africa has so many resources, can make its people more wealthy and self-sufficient. So this is why One Map Africa is calling everybody to join tomorrow's conference to celebrate the ideas that we were brought together. This generation that we are here and the forthcoming generation after us, they should enjoy the fruits of our Africa, the foundation of peace which was laid by our forefathers, so that we continue to propel it forward as we go. That's why we want everybody to rally against unification of Africa and everybody to join Africa. There is a lot to be learned, a lot to be heard for tomorrow's conference. We encourage everybody to join us, all the organizations within Africa and outside Africa, all the peoples within Africa and outside Africa. Please come and join us from 3 p.m. GMT tomorrow. And you realize that as Africans, we can make it and we can do it. Oh. Thank you.
1: Before you leave, my dear brother Simon, one would ask, where is this program or this event taking place? Where exactly is it taking place? And how can one also follow you? For instance, we in the diaspora, if you want to follow this program, how can we get in touch with you too?
0: Tomorrow's event will be virtual event on Zoom online. And on our One Map Africa website, we have the link that everybody can join. And in all our groups, we are going to share the links. And Brother David here, I will also give you the link so that you can also share the link.
1: I will definitely do that. I will do that.
0: Online radio who are listening us today, so you have the link from our brother David from Germany, from Stargate Radio.
1: Yeah. Oh, that... that is something great. You know, I love it. You know, Kwame Nkrumah, I'm very glad that you chosen this guy. You know, Kwame Nkrumah said that before we Africans, we can move forward, the most important thing that we need is organization. And we don't have to stop organizing ourselves. And I'm very glad that men of your kind and sisters like you have taken it on your shoulders to say that, hey, we have to do something, because nothing goes, nothing comes, you know. And that is, I think, what I can also advise you. I will really entreat you to keep on and more grease on your elbow. Is that anything special tomorrow that will attract the audience? You have music or food or anything like that, apart from the symposium that you've been organizing? I don't know whether... Tell me something, side attraction, please.
0: Yes, there is a lot to be heard from different speakers, from leaders of different pan-African organizations. We have lined about 4 special speakers or special guests to embrace our conference for tomorrow. Mm-hmm. We have the African music for us as Africans, which will also be on the background here and there to give us refreshment minds during the conference. Yes, we have our leader here, King Akpagwo. We have said something. You will be very grateful. Oh. I think with that, let me also introduce the one brother who has just joined, Ibrahim. Introduce yourself, then the mic will go to King Akpagwo before we can end. I know the time is running out. I will not speak again. I will give it to Ibrahim. You have the mic to introduce yourself, then King Akpagwo will take off.
1: Yes, we have 10 minutes. I've given us, it was 30 minutes, but now I have to add 10 minutes to it. If you have another, panel member, so let him talk to us. Who is your name? What's your name, sir? The new Ibrahim. I heard the name.
2: So, this is Ibrahim, residing from Kenya, and the head of mobilization. Yeah. And thank you for the meeting. I've just been, and I'll just keep you company, and we'll have to contribute as much as possible if needed. Thank you. Back to you for your problem.
1: Okay. Thank you, Mr. Ibrahim. Okay. We have at least 8 more minutes to leave, and you have the last words. I will let the ball roll for each panel member to tell us something and try to convince our listeners why One Map Africa should be an organization to watch in the coming years.
2: All right. Thank you so much again, once more, King David. I always say it's an honor that you're broadcasting something about Africa right up there in Germany. It means that our sons and daughters in the diaspora are conscious of why Africa is so important.
1: Most of them are listening to us right now. Most of them are listening to us right now. Most of them, really.
2: That is wonderful. It means that the spirit of our ancestors is truly uniting Africans together to understand why they should work as a community.
1: Yeah.
2: Now, from the name One Map Africa, it gives every observant eye the idea that the borders that the colonists brought here are disappearing. Mm-hmm. One Map Africa means that we have a single map for the entire community of Africa. Yes. And One Map Africa is here to educate Africans, to unite Africans, especially making the AU Agenda 2063 to be a reality, not just these things that they will write in books and keeps on shelves, no. And that is why every African son and daughter who are in the diaspora should take it personally. Then we work as a community to make Agenda 2063 to manifest so that Africa take her rightful position on the planet as the leader of the world. And that is how Africa was originally designed to be, because the more you dig history, the darker it becomes. The more you understand that Africa brought civilization to every corner on this planet. That's the predominant idea of One Map Africa, to make the sons and daughters of Africa own the respect they deserve on this planet. And as we will make it so clear to every ear that cares to listen, it can never happen without the unity of Africa socially, politically, economically, intellectually, and finally, spiritually. It is very important. So we are indulging our brothers and sisters who are listening to us to understand that joining One Map Africa or any other African organization that will want to sit on the African table that we have designed, that will work together to unite Africa, would be one of the most important decisions you would have taken for your children and grandchildren to come. It is very important. Without the unity of Africa, we shall keep running to other civilizations for our daily bread, and which is a disgrace to us as a people. Like this great son of Africa in the Sahel will say, Captain Ibrahim Traore will say, that the Creator is angry with Africans. And it is indeed the truth. We are gradually becoming slaves on our own land, Africa, because we have thought that the European idea of individualism is going to get us anywhere. It is never going to get us anywhere. Wealth is created amongst Africans as a community. That is why Ubuntu is very, very important. We must work together to enable ourselves to make Africa great again. I don't want to take all the time, but I think that the message is clear. We must work together or we perish like
1: Yeah.
0: And I will be celebrating tomorrow. Said, thank you.
1: You're welcome. Thank you very much. Also, my dear brother. That is very nice. Very nice. Very nice. Close up. The next one, please. Who is on? We on the closing session.
0: Thank you so much. The question of why One Map Africa is the only organization that will be seen on the void in some years to come. Number one, our motto lines as lines that racing, right? Racing the lines that divide us, or racing the lines that divide us. Number one, the meaning is raising the borders. We should not have borders like Kenya, Uganda. We should have one land. The good deeds, like it brings out the tribalism among ourselves, such a way that we see our tribes as one. So that's one of the raising the lines that divide us. And you understand the problem we have in Africa by now in terms of tribalism. So the One Map Africa is one of the organizations that tackle this issue directly in some years to come. This is one of the reasons that it should be looked forward to. And lastly, One Map Africa sponsor is on sale. Mm-hmm. We don't rely on donors. Yeah. So this is also the reasons why we should see the organization point for the some years. But otherwise, thank you so much.
1: Oh, you're welcome, dear brother. Thank you also very much. And I think there is one more person, two people right now. Sister, our Queen Edra, please, what will be your comment? Your last comment?
3: Okay. Thank you so much, King David. It is important to note that we need finances. And one of the key things is that before somebody stands with you, he has to see what you have.
1: Yes.
3: And we know. One Map Africa, we've worked together for years, and we've not asked for help. But at this moment, over time, we have what which needs finding. So, any of our brothers and sisters who can feel that this idea we have is a part and parcel of what they have, because we need people who have a common mindset of bringing Africa together and making Africa one. If somebody would feel that this is the idea I've always had and wants to come in, can always contact our office. Thank you so much.
1: I thank you very much. I'm very proud of you. One sister among five men. You are doing a great job, and I like your contribution very well. And I think most of our listeners who take suit, I would say it's a very nice clue to listen to your voice and your ideas also. I'm very glad for you. I'm proud of you that you are with us. You know, I'm also a Pan-Africanist, you know, and I've been in the Pan-African advocation for the past 40 good years in Europe. And so when I see young blood coming in, you know, it's something powerful to see that. Really, I'm very, very glad. So who is the last one to bring us the last comment, please? Mr. Simon, oh, it's okay. He said he's going. Okay, good. Any remarks?
3: Ibra, can you say something?
1: Any remarks, please? Because we are closing now. Just 2 minutes time. Who give the remarks? As the audience.
4: All right, let me come in, please.
1: Yeah.
4: All right, thank you. Our remark is we are grateful for this platform that is exposing us to the entire Europe, America, Africa, the globe in general.
1: Caribbean.
4: And like our queen mother said, Queen Edra, every son and daughter of Africa who thinks that they can support One Map Africa, we have their website. You could contact us and let us know, because what we are doing is for the entire continent of Africa, both home and in the diaspora.
1: Yes.
4: And I think every conscious mind should understand that there are any thing they can contribute as a quota is not small.
1: Yeah.
4: So, but the truth remains that One Map Africa is here to stay until Africa formally unites and begins a path of development. Thank you very much, King David, and all the panelists and all the listeners. We love you, and that's why we are doing what we do. Thank you. Apago from Cameroon.
1: Oh, that is great. That is very, very nice of you people. I am very, very proud of you too, for your very powerful presentation this very afternoon. And it is exactly 20 minutes to 2 o'clock. And I would like to, on behalf of the Radio Africa editorial team, render my sincere appreciation to you people, the members of the One Map Africa, abbreviated as OMA, for your wonderful, powerful presentation this very afternoon. And tomorrow, of course, we will stay in tune to your program, and I will channel it also to our listeners also. Thank you, thank you, thank you, dearie. So, Simons, you've gone already. I have to thank you very much, really, because, and also Mr. Pigbin of Kenya, he has also contributed enormously for us to get in touch with you people so that we may know that their organization are moving on in Africa, and you are organizing yourself. And I will entreat you to really to contact the new generation, the so-called Gen Z. You have to contact them in the team and then educate them, you know, because if we don't do that, I think they are also, I mean, going on their own way. If you don't take it, there's going to be a retribution in the near future. So it is better you will recruit them among yourself. That is one advice to the OMA team. Try to recruit the new generation, the young ones, you know, and they can bring in with the IT and the computer. They are the computer age people. They can support you in different ways. I do appreciate your effort of what you are doing. Thank you very much, sir. Thank you, all of you members. Okay, bye.
4: Thank you so much. Bye to everyone.
1: Bye.
4: Thank you so much.
1: Bye.

0: Thank you very much. Well, you know, it's wonderful to be able to be here in honor.
1: Dear listeners, that was a special presentation from the One Map Africa. One Map Africa, most of the members are from Kenya and Zimbabwe. That was Cameroon and a Nigerian too, and one brother from that was Gambia. That is these are the some of the members that we got today. And tomorrow there's going to be a very big memorial event, and this it is they talk about Kwame Nkrumah, and I asked them why they chose Osagyefo Dr. Kwame Nkrumah as the outstanding African leader in the millennium, and why they are also going to remember him. And they also said, yes, of course, his work has been something powerful, and through his effort that all the African nations were able to come together. And I told her that but people are also have a negative confrontation about what he did. They say that in Ghana, he couldn't unite the Ghanaians. Even there were a lot of political parties, and he was able to, imprison some of his, opposing members. But they wanted to say that once he was able to bring Africa together, and his work has been something outstanding. Up to now, no leader in Africa is able to compass that what he did, and I think no one can be compared against him. So people may ask, David, who is Kwame Nkrumah? Okay, good. Kwame Nkrumah was the first black president under the Sahel Belt, and he was a Ghanaian politician, political theorist, and a revolutionary. He served as a prime minister of the Gold Coast from 1952 until 1957, when it gained independence from the United Kingdom. He was then the first prime minister and then the president of Ghana from 1957 until 1966, an influential advocate of Pan-Africanism. Nkrumah was a founding member of the Organization of African Unity, which is known as the OAU, and winner of the Lenin Prize from the Soviet Union in 1962. After 12 early years abroad pursuing higher education, developing his political philosophy and organization with other diasporic Pan-Africanists, Nkrumah returned to the Gold Coast to begin his political career as an advocate of national independence. He formed the Convention People's Party, which achieved rapid success through its unprecedented appeal to the common voter. He became prime minister in 1952 and retained the position when he led Ghana to independence from the United Kingdom in 1957, a first in sub-Saharan Africa at that time in the 1960s. Ghanaians approved a new constitution and elected Nkrumah as a president. So when I keep on going, I'll keep on, ranting, but one thing is quite clear. He still stand tall among the African politicians, and because of his effort, the greatest effort that he put to bring all the Africans under one umbrella, that's the Organization of the African Union. You know, when you go through his works, he proclaimed that Africans should unite with a common currency. Can you imagine if Africans were having a common currency like the Europeans are having a common currency, the euro? And if Africans were having a common army, you know, what a great army will it be? You know, but quite unfortunately, they've been fighting among themselves and that they've been coup d'etat. They are killing themselves, slaughtering themselves day in, day out. So we still remain where we are. So I'm very glad that brothers like members of the OMA, the One Map Africa, have taken it as an initiative to bring the vision of Kwame Nkrumah into reality. And tomorrow they are saying, or they are inviting each and everyone here listening to our program tomorrow, that they have to join them at the All One Map Africa. They are dedicating a special Memorial Day, which is the Actually, Nkrumah this day fell on the 21st, which is Monday, but they've chosen tomorrow, which is the 20th, whereby they are going to organize this event, and that is what they talk about today and their aim and objective. So those who came in late, I'm sorry that you couldn't listen to what they tell us, but I put everything in a nutshell. But today, I would like to inform you that there is a big party going on here. The Fried Radio of Stuttgart is celebrating her 30th birthday, and alongside David, Radio Africa is also 25 years here. So today I'm here with my festive uniform, typical African dress, you know, just to let everyone know that, hey, we are proud of Fried Radio for Stuttgart. We are very, very proud of Fried Radio of Stuttgart, the organizers. And you just come here and see what is going on. A lot of activities are going on, live bands. And so I'll leave here exactly in 11 minutes time. We have to give it to the Fry Band we call it Sandy Automatic, and we are also here to celebrate. So I will entreat you, my dear listeners, to be here. It's going to be a very nice place to be. Like I said, the weather too is quite nice, so come in here and then let's enjoy this wonderful a festival which is going to take place. And at the same time, I'm entreating you that tomorrow you have to listen to the Kwame Nkrumah Memorial Day event, also by the OMA, Warm Up Africa channel. Thank you very much.

0: Cliff!
1: Yeah! And I'm sure one hour penalty, the program in United Mafra Radio, MRA, celebrity. 30th anniversary no Radio Africa so di 25 years and you mean you akwasi abahide na me mana che or the nso ne nkra de amamuna en komo ewo krumo hanyina announcement o hanyina sa mreka tieti akai de be 5 minutes won bon top of my na me nso me fa news e wa ha no and to also na em fa program tie wo 10 minutes and akwasi de na oni no ha de e cause program be na matters as African Union as Ghana community no
0: 17th October, Ghana Embassy Free Bering Aba Stuttgart have a capture biometric documents. Wow, well, be Ghana card and answer passport. A lot of activities. Drama do a horror more. A poetry. Ghanaian and I see emphasis that a kind way of tradition of marriage. A very humble demonstration to say a sketch into a very, very, very attractive. But who would run a brave in a fee and can carry a one colour also. A best from some mamma and colour na bar now or mamma because last time we share Ghana and Bezzy Nicker say colour no buyer no said net and also. I didn't see him say and colour now to see Omuhi Gina Creamer. Now, Omu na Omu Bibi, TSM, Mamma won Corana, Omonia Fika Crad, Mamma. And I think Penny Fons we here because Mom documents and then, you know. We your passport, we your BBA consulate, and say, yeah, mother drawer. Hardly say,
1: interesting crowd now.
0: I'm betting because say, Nipano crowd knows because only Nipano do now. A consignment and I say, a location of the consulate, you know. And here, two and South through BBA say, catch your own BBA, Oegana, Nina, Omra, not Yena, yes, I'm say, they are kind of the. Mr. Civitis, the Yanka say, the Osofo Boacha, Nasa Quache, Oye, Nasia Sole, or Presby, and a mammy, Benenso, Nasia Sole, or so, yeah, Dominia Presby, by way of Presby or Presby, in a way of Presby, or
1: October, that is May 25th.
0: Okay,
1: Mr. Benedia.
0: I think I mean, dating, I will be telephoned as I see a bit of our carriage now.
1: Oh, yes, and I mean, Mr. 24 was meaning I.
0: Yeah. Yeah, from Pony, yeah. And the feeder start.
1: The Mamma Fank and Cantor also semi events, Penphobia Casa, not a per se ambassador, but director studio. When they brought back also a fellow, Doctor. Refinity with the debate Eberman, BBA or her, and Timina also on sooner a control sub program be a fellow Viso.
0: We do. Ah, Doctor Yabua, bring your
1: boy.
0: Okay.
1: And my cousin said, me do contact the man and to on consult to another lady in Oaha and to obey embrace in our studio and to our way, say,
0: okay.
1: Ambassador Sudi, Timini Adijan Vilkasa, and Tiana, or our way, say, BBC will not be taking control. Tiana, what can what to tune in our paper, said the fatter.
0: Okay, you
1: and Yano Mujidi say, and Radia, they buy and see nearby a coin of Fenofori, said Dan McCutcheon, said, Ura could you for you were free muya ya na the Kunya Maria Rehusempa na and she shane by and a time on the busy and just 2 days when information by then soon Angamasima and Rami could be and seven said Nipa by Yamikram Yem Shashinam say, na sa papa in the more dosa the Kunya Mian and Nipa Bamani F and Timmy Mijina Bushan in your name. Was a cordial for his way, my young papa, Uraku for me, Mijina and Abusia for you and Nemo, the Acidani Cabia, the Amestugat for Mush Obama, a human, Median AFPA, and Yamisha Obia, the Brayer, Satam of the Shane, 10:30. Snow, I'm on forward drums, whom you are built to be in a human, and Tadia no mayor there on the fire, which I would look at Sepa, to the Madame Sibi Bray, said Musum Baman, Serge Median AFA. Program be anyhow, which not the end of the meeting. I say, the program, the PD, and the baby, I say, I'm more read Robert Munti, and so my man, I was an idea. You be point him, because he in a party can see what happened. Tianyan, Nedia, a war horn, Madame Massibri, Madame.

0: Thank you. Yeah.
1: Check your time, it's exactly 6 minutes to 2 o'clock. I have a small information that to share with you. I'm in the news from the continent Africa. 37 suspected illegal miners die in custody. And I'm the member mini no what can we the cacrabi and to miss me starting for flow. Putin Ramaphosa talks signals stronger Russia South African partnership ahead of 2026. Russia and South Africa reaffirmed their strategic partnership during a high-level meeting between President Vladimir Putin and President Cyril Ramaphosa on September 11, 2026, held on the sidelines of the 18th BRICS summit in New Delhi. Putin noted that relations between the two countries continue to develop steadily, while trade growth is not occurring at a breakneck pace. He emphasized that it remains solid and shows consistent upward movement. Ramaphosa expressed optimism that bilateral trade will expand across multiple sectors and thanked Russia for supporting South Africa's G20 presidency. Putin, in turn, thanked South Africa for backing Russian initiatives at the United Nations, and they highlighted the two countries' shared positions on major global and regional issues.
2: In continuing with the news, as my brother said, 37 suspected illegal miners died in custody in central Nigeria. The governor of the central Nigerian state said 37 people suspected of being illegal miners died early Tuesday while in the custody of West Africa country Civilian Defense Corps. Police head said they have launched an investigation into the death in Niger State, which the civilian defense blamed on disasters, but an intelligence report suggests was due to overcrowding and poor ventilation that led to this incident.
1: Yo, there is another news here. You will become with Accra. There's another news here.
2: DRC. Opposition condemns violence at the protest over constitutional changes. People march during protests organized by opposition parties against constitutional changes proposed by the President Felix Tshisekedi in Kinshasa. Dr. Congo, 15th September 2026. Sam Intaba Shabo, a reporter and a photographer who brought this news. Thank you.
1: There is a curriculum change in Nigeria. Primary school pupils in Nigeria are in for a change this year when, for the first time, the national curriculum will focus on English over French. The move follows a general trend across former French colonies in North Africa that are now prioritizing English. Nigeria's 2026-27 school year kicks off next week with a change, a shift away from its usual focus on French as a second language. Introduced in the primary schools alongside French in 2022, from now on, English will be the first foreign language children study. Nigerian Education Minister Mohamed Seguir Sadua announced in July that English classes will begin in the third year of primary school when children are around 8. The French lessons will follow a year later. My dear listeners, that is how we bring our program to an end today. As I told you, there is a big event going on here. We are, Fry Radio of Sigard is celebrating her 30th birthday, and that is how we want to end our program. Radio Africa is also here. We are also celebrating our 25th birthday. So till next week, we wish you a pleasant weekend. Akwasi, what do you have to tell our listeners?
2: I don't know.
1: It had been your moderators, David Adubuahen, together with Mr. Kwesi Akuaku. We wish you all a very pleasant weekend. Thank you very much. Till next week, the same time. Thank you.

0: Danke, danke. Dankeschön.
1: We have two more songs, then Rach goes. It's gonna play, it's gonna be so cool. We also have, if you like that song, it's on this platte. Just saying. The next song is what we're gonna play.

0: Thank you.
1: Dankeschön.
0: 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It's also there. You can also learn Spanish with it. It's about two dogs. Hint. 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It's from our new EP that's coming out sometime soon, says everyone making music. Okay. Yeah. Oh yeah, I started by singing.

0: революцию компьютеров персональный спутник.
1: I have a dream that one day on the red hills of Georgia, sons of former slaves and the sons of former slaves.

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1: Love it, the energy.

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1: On the drums, St. Gully. On the bass, Dr. Gonzo. On guitar, Seba Loren. We are Fake Gus.
0: Let's go.
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1: Message here, lies to one. 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

0: Gallier, hot gal near. 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
1: Come here.
0: Met

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1: In the world.
0: So,
1: besides Jamaica, man.
0: I suppose.

Love, love, love, yeah.

said to be my selector. Each and everybody my down, alright. Mike and I'm in hand, father beyond the other stars. Here we come with them your selection. Murder of spine, alright, stand for 1, 2. 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Alright, me the maestro, here we come, each and everyone. Step it up, star.

Queen Selector. Alright, I'll provide control each and every one of you understand, cause this is your father people in my hand on. Alright, I'll listen as Bulbok and Dope Conqueror. 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

0: Brad, please. 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
1: For God's sake.
2: Pirates. Oh, Jim. If that's what you're thinking, you're dead wrong.
3: When I was just a lad, looking for my true vocation, my father said, "Now, son, this choice deserves deliberation. Though you could be a doctor, or perhaps a financier, my boy, why not consider?"

0: Friendship and adventure are what we can't live without.
1: And when you're a professional pirate,
2: that's what the job's about.
0: Upstage, lads! This is my only number. Now take Sir Francis Drake. The Spanish all despise him. But to the British, he's a hero, and they idolize him. It's how you look at buccaneers that makes them bad or good. And I see us as members of a noble brotherhood.
1: Hey ho ho!
0: Oh, I love
1: on the road to
0: poetry
1: and before we lose our tempers, we will always count to ten.
0: On occasion, there may be someone you have to execute.
1: But when you're a professional pirate,
3: you don't have to wear a suit.
4: What?
5: I could have been a surgeon. I like
6: taking things apart.
7: I could have been a lawyer, but I just had too much heart.
3: I could have been in politics, 'cause I've always been a big spender.
8: And me, I could have been a contender.
0: Some say that pirates steal and should be feared and hated. I say we're victims of bad press. It's all exaggerated. We'd never stab you in the back. We'd never lie or cheat. We're just the best, the nicest guys you'd ever want to meet. Well, look at us, Jim. We're a festival of conviviality.
9: Conviviality.
6: That's conviviality, stupid.
9: That's what it said.
6: We're ready, old Capitan.
10: Good. You men guard the ship while I'm gone. We'll be back as soon as we get Jim.
6: Aye, aye, Captain.
10: Cast off, Mr. Beaker. Thanks for coming along, men.
6: Are you kidding? Jim's family.
11: Yeah.
0: Tell the truth, lad. Do you really think the captain and the squire are planning to share the treasure with the likes of us? Can't he? No. And we've been the rightful owners. Flint's own crew, who shed our blood getting it here. Join us, lad. Don't nick your compass to the treasure hunt and get a full share.

You'll be honest, brave, and free. The soul of decency. You'll be loyal and fair and on the square. And most importantly, when you're a professional pilot.